Welcome back to our tour of the Rick Marks programme. That was a German band called Jane from 1972 and their album called Together, and that was in fact the title track from it. Let's go from Germany to the Netherlands. This is the band Solution from Cordon Bleu, going back to 1975, and the Black Pearl.

a nostalgic look back at the 1950s or early 1960s. The Kinks there from their 1983 album State of Confusion and their beautiful track called Come Dancing. Before that you heard Dutch prog rock band Solutions from their third album called On Blur from 1975 and a track called Black Pearl. I'll play this one for David. It's Zio from their True Waves album from 2023. This is Untenable.

2009 music on Radio Seagull. That was Breathing Space, which was the band that Olivia Sparnham used to sing with before she came lead singer of Mostly Autumn, and that was from the album Below the Radar, and that was the title track. Before that, Zio from True Waves and Unattainable. This is going back to 1968 in an album called Crown of Creation. It's called Lather and it's by Jefferson's Airplane.

finds it a nice thing to do to lie about nude in the sand, drawing pictures of mountains that look like bumps and thrashing the

Radio Seagull, where there's more to music than hits alone. We started with Jefferson's Airplane and a song that Grace Slick wrote for her boyfriend and Jefferson's Airplane drummer Spencer Dryden on his 30th birthday. They had a little saying in the band, apparently, that don't trust anyone over 30. So they wrote him that for his birthday. That was followed by a great band called The Skies from 2007 and The Colour of the Desert album, and that was When the Western Wind Blows. Going back to 1993 now, and an album called Love Blows and Love Cries a Confession. It's by a band called No Man, and this is a track called Housekeeping.

Beautiful music there from Jane Weaver and her 2011 album, The Watchbird Illuminate. And before that, you heard No Man, which is Tim Bowness and Stephen Wilson, both at some point part of the Porcupine Trees, and their album Love Blows and Love Cries, a confession from 1993, and a track called Housekeeping. Now, let me tell you about my health. I've been passed to have an operation to get rid of this cancer that's growing in my esophagus. I've just got to pass two tests next week. One is an echocardiogram and one is a lung function test. And if all that goes fine, then I'll be under the knife, as they say, on the 7th of September. I've got lots of programmes pre-recorded, so you shouldn't even notice that I'm gone. This is Nobody's Wolf Child from her album Erbsa, Song of the Seas, and this is all about waves. 10,000 White Horses.

Beautiful music on Radio Seagull. That was Luna Rossa from their Atropia album going back to 2018, and a song called Invisible. Well, I'm going to make myself invisible now from the Jenny Baton as I leave and leave you with Seagull Country. Then I'm going to leave you this week with Sprig and Mist from Isambard the Mechanical Dragon going back to 2014 now, and a track called Chalk Horses, which of course is our bonus track, which is the track that you get on Radio Seagull because we don't play adverts. And because we don't play adverts, we'd be very grateful if you could nip over to our web shop and have a look and see if there's anything that you want to buy. So for me, Rick Marks, ta-da, you look after yourselves, keep yourself safe, and I'll see you next week.

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Well, hello, welcome along to another Street Girl Country with me, Foxy, on your radio. Jane Proffitt getting us started there with Long Live Country, and I agree with that. Luke Combs now, Sleepless in a Hotel Room.

0: We got Luke Coombs sleeping in a hotel room. Thanks to Rick Marks, I must remember, for the last couple of hours. Some great music he played there. And more to come. Much more to come.
1: Some time.
0: Steve Holly now. 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

0: Mr. Brett Young and Catch. 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Here is, should be...
1: Seagull Country.
0: Yes, telling you where you are. Kenny Chesney now, Me and You.

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Change a lot over the years. Here's Alex Key, Dark Side of the Room.

Sugarland, and Gotta Be Something More. Before that, Alice Key, Dark Side of the Room, here's Cody Johnson. Let's build a fire. 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

we had Cody Johnson, Let's Build a Fire. And that was the Prairie States, Feels Like Forever. There's Mackenzie Carpenter, Heart That Don't Break.

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0: It's Kelly Pickler. One of the guys.

Miranda Lambert. New Strings. Toby Keith up next. Does that blue moon ever shine? Sometimes, I suppose. Once in a blue moon.

classic, that one. Now, the Mavericks and All That Heaven Will Allow. Here's Jackson Dean with Wildfire.

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George Jones, The Race Is On. Tucker Wentworth before that, Brunette. And Trace Atkins. You're going to miss this. Here's Matt Lang.

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Dwight Yoakam, Pocket of a Clown. Classic, one, that. And here's one of the newer guys who's on the country scene. Here's Shabusi and Forever and a Day.

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0: Still pretending.

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like that one. Riley Green. And Think As You Drunk. Great track, that. Here's Craig Morgan and the Redneck Yacht Club.

Well, that reminds me of many years ago when I took the family to Disney in Florida. And there's a ride in there which was a Small World. Very similar tune that he was singing. Anyway, Rodney Atkins there. Small town after all. That's about it, I'm afraid. If you want to get in touch, davefox@radioseagull.com. Love to hear from you. We go out with Zac Brown Band. Nothing's a coincidence. Till next week, have a good week. Stay safe. Bye-bye.

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2: Now, Alan Hodgetts, he's unsigned, he's unshaven, and he's completely unscripted. It says here.

And it is all right as well. Groovers, how you doing? Everything cool, groovy, suave, sophisticated, totally under control? Well, of course it is. I expect nothing less of you. Because this is the time when what you need to do is sit back, loosen your shoelaces, grab a bourbon and a cup of something long and cool, and just sit and relax. Because it's my turn to play some songs. How about this one? I'll start you off with something a bit funky. This is Maceo Parker, An Elephant's Foot.

0: on it.
1: Elephant stepped on it. Yeah.
0: Elephant stepped on it.
1: Elephant stepped on it.
0: Elephant stepped on it.
1: Do you know, it's... That's kind of one of those tunes where I can't resist joining in. I know you enjoyed hearing me join in there. Yeah, you did. Oh, come on, you did. Anyway, this good thing. I like a song that's got a story in it. So, like that one there with the elephant's foot. And if you weren't paying attention to your lyrics, no, it's your own fault. I'm not going to tell you the story. Right, so that was kind of funky. I think it's about time we brought in some guitar heroes. And you don't get much more heroic than the man who saved a small puppy from falling into a river and... No, not that sort of heroic. I'm talking about guitar heroes. How about Eric Clapton? You'll know this one. Did you know, by the way, that Eric Clapton has got his name Slowhand from his mates? Now, I have to say, I've got no idea at all how he got that nickname. If you know, tell me, Alan at RadioSeagull.com, and I'll pass it on.

know, that song, old huge Lewis there, that song will for always smell of burnt plastic to me. What? I hear you say? No, it's true. That was, I'm going back a very, very, very, very, very long time ago. I had a plastic car. And no, not a toy one, a real one that you drive around. It was a Reliant Scimitar. I had a plastic car anyway. And that song, that very, very song was playing as I trundled down the motorway, minding my own business. And it all went horribly wrong when the car caught fire. And I had to, well, being a man of action, you know, I had to do what any red-blooded male would do when his car catches fire. I pulled it to the side of the road and ran away as fast as I could possibly imagine. Ran like the wind across the motorway. It was like a frightened gazelle. It really was. Anyway, later on, when I went back to the car and it had all gone out, that tape was in the cassette player, and it still worked. So I took it out and put it in my next car. But it forever smelt of burning plastic. See, I bet you're glad I told you these things now, aren't you? Yeah, thanks, Al. That's great, yeah.

0: the Groovers then, with a track called New York, showing what can be done with a three-piece. Yep, there's a three-piece making a whacking great noise, featuring the unlikely named Fan Greyston on drums. Great name. It's nearly 1:30, and you know exactly what that means. No, no, it doesn't mean go and put the kettle on. Wait. Got some more great songs to come yet, before you can leave your speakers. No, it's 1:30, which means it's time for a couple of silly songs, a couple of back-to-back ones that are just designed to make you smile. First of all, Pam Ayres. Remember Pam Ayres? Ah, you see, doing a little bit of telling you about computers anyway. And then the Bogle Cruncher himself. I won't tell you any more about that, other than if you need help crunching your bogles, it's the very man for the job.
1: You managed to send that email to Jennifer yet, Pam?
2: No, it's not letting me on. I think the internet must be broken.
1: Yeah. Let me drive. I think it's best if I click on this and that. Or is it double click? I'll try that too. Oh, curious. I've clicked on everything and it still hasn't sorted the problem.
2: Oh, well, it's lucky we have a daughter who works with computers. I'll give her a ring.
3: Hello?
2: Jennifer, it's Mum.
3: Oh, hi, Mum. What have you done to the PC this time?
2: I think your father's accidentally deleted the internet.
3: I told you, Mum. That.
2: Well, where's it gone then? We can't find it, and your father's tried clicking on all the buttons.
1: Ah, we've got an error message come up.
2: He says we've got an error message come up.
3: Well, what does it say?
2: I'm not sure, he's just deleted it. Was it important?
3: Look, I thought you got the hang of it now. I came round last weekend and went through it all with you, didn't I?
2: Jennifer, we don't know anything about computers, so it can't be anything we've done.
3: Of course it is. It was working fine when I was there.
1: Oh, stupid machine.
2: Your father says it's a stupid machine.
3: Okay, I'll come around again this weekend and see if I can sort it out.
2: Would you, dear? Oh, that would be so nice.
3: Okay, cool.
2: Bye.
1: What'd she say?
2: She's going to come round this weekend and take a look.
1: Oh, fantastic. I do love all this modern technology. Well, the man in the shop said it was a great way of keeping in touch with your family.
4: Now, I should like to burst forth, thank you very much. There's one friend there, anyway. Now, I should like to burst forth with a traditional Lincolnshire air. 'Tis the song of the Bogle Clencher, and goes after this fashion. When I was a clencher's bogle man in famous Lincoln town, I often clenched my bogling fork for less than half a crown. And I would joggle and nirk my boys, as I shall quickly tell. Oh, 'tis my delight on a shiny night, and a foggy night as well. Oh, once I took my moolies and set them in a snare. 'Twas then I spied a scroper's man, a wordle in a hair. But I was not afeard, my boys, of that there is no doubt. Oh, 'tis my delight on a shiny night when the coppers aren't about. Although I'm over 80 now, my boggles still I clench. And I will flutter my artifacts at any passing wench. I've tickled many a scribbling nut as on my way I go. Oh, 'tis my delight on a shiny night at one.

Jake and Elwood at their very finest. I like the Blues Brothers, it's got to be said. I might play some more of that. Perhaps in a couple of weeks' time. I don't want you to have too much in one go. You know how it is. Anyway, enough of all that. We've done some fun stuff. We did the two silly tracks in the middle. Don't forget, by the way, if you've got a couple of silly tracks you want me to play, alan@radioseagull.com is the email address. Appears right before me, causing me a degree of ocular stimulation. And I like to have my octicals stimulated. Anyway, if you do, alan@radioseagull.com. So, we've done some of that. We've done some up-tempo stuff. How about some going back a little bit? How about throwing the past up a little bit? Wishbone Ash. Great song, this one. This is Blown Free.

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It's a cracking song. Really, it sort of brings alive the whole Flower Power feel. Just to get your mojo going. There was a song that went that, wasn't there? I got my mojo working. Got my mojo. I'm away now. I was having a moment then. Just for a second, I was joining in. Any more of this, I'll have to break out my ukulele. I can't play it, you understand. I just want to stand there with ukulele in my hand. That sounds like a title for a song as well, doesn't it? Shall I shut up now? Yeah, I think I should. Right, I started this show with some quite funky music. It was some stuff that made me go, one time, take me to the bridge. I don't want to go to the bridge. Take me to the bridge one time. I don't want to go to the bridge. I don't want to go to the bridge for one time. Anyway, all that aside, do you know, I really ought to think about things before I start talking, hadn't I? It's always been a fault of mine. Anyway, I thought I'd finish off this hour, because I'll be back in a bit, by the way, with some Charlie Hunter. This is his quartet, doing some funky stuff, and then some Massive Attack. Okay, just a little bit of that to finish the hour off with, and then you get a chance to nip into the galley and put the kettle on, because I fancy a quick one with a single sugar and a nice bourbon. A bourbon would go down well, yeah, so if you wouldn't mind. Okay, right, I'll see you in a bit then. See you in a minute.

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2: Just when you thought it was safe to turn on your radio, he's cheap, he's cheerful, and actually, that's about it.

fellas, welcome back. Hope you enjoyed your bowl of Coco Pops. I have to say, you know, that's probably the worst solo I've heard in years. I just thought I'd share that with you. Now, not every guitarist plays bad solos. The guys from Oasis don't play bad solos. They have to sing. They tend not to play that many solos. But they do write one or two great, great, great songs. This one, you obviously know, it's Wonderwall. It's one of those ones that's going to be famous beyond its time. I'm sure you can think of a few more like that. Anyway, here it is. See you.

Oasis then, and Wonderwall. I can't remember what album it came from, but it's so famous it doesn't really matter, does it? One of those tracks that's been on the radio forever. And like I said at the start, it's one of those tracks that's going to be around a lot longer than the band. Anyway, here's a different one. Here's a song that... well, I challenge you on this one. I challenge you to not join in the backing vocals. Right, you will know this song, and it doesn't matter if you know the words. You'll just start making noises. Like, it's just one of those songs. You will be start going, hibbly hobbly, hibbly hobbly, hobbly hobbly. You will. Trust me on this. You ready? 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

double. 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Do you know, I sometimes wonder if actually the bands do know the words. I've got a great tape somewhere of the backing singers in one of Bob Marley's studio sessions, and it's just the backing singers. That's all it is. You can hear their headphones going, and you can hear the girls talking to each other, and they've got no idea what's coming up next. One of them does. She goes, this is the line where we sing, you know, shooby dooby doop, wop, wop, wop, wop, and you go up at the end and we go down, and then these three girls go, shooby doo, wop, wop, wop. It's absolutely perfect. Brilliant, brilliant. It's absolutely... I'll tell you what, I'll dig it out for you and find it. You will. You'll absolutely love it. It's mega. Anyway, forget all that. Let's have some more tunes. How about this one? Don't stop thinking about the music.

good song. Although it does sound like he's playing the drums in a toilet. Come out of there! Come out of here! There's people waiting out here! It does, though, doesn't it? Sounds like he's playing the drums in a toilet. See, interesting mental image. I just like to share that with you. Anyway, some songs like that are just one of those ones where you think, yes, there's a man playing the drums in the toilet, and some songs don't give you that idea at all. Some songs make you think, what a brilliant lyricist. This is one of those songs. This would be Ian Jury and the Blockheads. What a waste.

Ian Jury then. New boots and panties. Now, that's just what I'm wearing. It's got nothing to do with the title of the album. I should have shared that with you. Now, when I very first started doing this whole seagull malarkey, a long time ago, when I was a mere wet-behind-the-ears, more sort of a pirate than a seafaring DJ. Not that I'm a seafaring DJ now, more of some bloke that just witters away and ruins the bits between the songs. I know. But anyway, I used to do a piece about songs that were attached to the movies, as it were. Songs that are just a big part of a movie. Now, this next song was in Lock, Stock and Smoking Barrels, or Two Smoking Barrels. It was the bit where they were all getting drunk. Yeah, if you haven't seen the film, by the way, see the film. Absolutely spectacular. And I'll leave you with that thought as I play you the bit that's behind them. Fools of Gold.

0: Yeah. They ended up all collapsed over the top of a piano. Right, absolutely drunk and just sort of leaning over the top of the keyboards, not able to do anything. To be fair, that's exactly how I play the piano, and that's how I end up at the end of most gigs. But that's not the point, really, is it? Anyway, 8:30 it is now, which means it's time to play you a couple of silly songs, a couple of songs to make you smile. Don't forget, if you've got a couple of these, then email them through to me, and I'll see if I can find them. alan@radioseagull.com. Okay? alan@radioseagull.com, and you'll find me there, and it appears in front of me. Right now, in fact. You never know, I might even reply. So, the first one of these two is Pam Ayres, followed by Jack D. Now, I've had to take a couple of bits of language out of the Jack D bit. So, apologies if it suddenly goes in the middle of it. But I have to do that, otherwise they come and slap me wrists and various other bits of me and then throw me overboard. It's not fun. Anyway, starting Pam Ayres.
1: I bought myself a Wonder Bra for $14.99. It looked so good on the model girl's chest, and I hoped it would on mine. I took it from the packaging, and when I tried it on, the Wonder Bra restored to me all I believed had gone. Oh, it gave me such a figure. I can't believe it's mine. I showed it to my husband and it made his eyeballs shine. And when I served the breakfast, the kids cried out, "Hooray! Here comes our darling mother with her bosom on a tray." I didn't really need one. My present bra, it's true, had only been in constant use since 1982. But the silhouette I've dreamed about, it's mine. It's mine at last. And builders on the scaffolding drop off as I walk past. Good morning, Doctor.
2: Good morning.
1: I've come about these tablets you've given me.
2: Yes?
1: Well, I was showing them to my sister, Dorothy.
2: Yes?
1: And she says she suspects they're placebos.
2: Did she?
1: Yes, the same tablets you gave her.
2: Yes, well, if I can explain...
1: No, you're not fobbing me off like that.
2: I'm sorry, perhaps if you try to understand.
1: No way, Jose. You listen to me. You gave her 100 milligram tablets, and I want 100 milligram tablets.
2: You do?
1: I should say so, trying to palm me off with 50 mil placebos. How am I going to get better like that?
2: Yeah, I do apologise. Let me write you a prescription. I tell you what, save you coming back to the surgery unnecessarily, why don't I give you some of these 200 mil placebos?
1: Yes, well, that's more like it.
2: Yes. And if you really need to, you can take these ones twice a day.
1: Oh, really? Mm. Well, Dorothy will be round here like a shot when she hears about these.
2: Actually, Mrs. Ayres, could we keep this between ourselves? I'd rather you didn't mention it to Dorothy.
1: Not mention it to my own sister?
2: Well, it's just that I would prescribe some for Dorothy, but you see, this is my very last box.
1: Is it?
2: Yes. My very last box of 200 mil placebos. Twice the strength that Dorothy's getting.
1: Well, I suppose in that case...
2: Excellent. There you are. 2 years' supply. Don't hesitate to come back when you finish them.
1: 200 mils. Well, that's great. What a shame Dorothy won't be able to try them. Ah, oh, well, 200 mils. You know, I'm feeling better already.
3: My other campaign's the post office, right? How I want the answers to various questions. It's been puzzling me. Every post office you go into, it's a universal thing. The guy behind the counter is sitting on a stool, right? And the stool has got all the foam and upholstery hanging off it. It's been gaffer-taped up, mended, God knows. He's just going all day long. Well, how does it get worn out like this? What is it? Is there a form that we're asking for? Is there a form that just triggers him, you know, flips him out? Can I have a P-46? I want to know the answers. I've written in, I want the little rubber band around the end of the bar. What's all that about? Is that a status thing, is it? 3-year service, you get a rubber band. Congratulations. A little wet pad. Who fills a wet pad? I want to know whose job that is. I don't know why, just curious. I want to know who does that. Is it a new boy's job? Yeah, I'll fit it for you. Man. I'm curious. I want to know what second class post is. What is it? What is it? Second, what is it? Letters that have to travel in the back of the van? Beginning of the journey, they bring a curtain across so they can't see what a nice time the first class letters are having. See, I think, you know, I'm in support of the post office. Don't get me wrong. I think it's the last bargain left on earth. It's fantastic value. 27p, you can send a letter anywhere in the country. I mean, it's pretty, it's remarkable. Don't people moan when they put it up, when they put the price up? And not another penny, how dare they? I'm not paying 28p. It's an absolute disgrace. They mustn't do it, it's a disgrace. And I think the post office just turn around and say, well, you take it then, see if I care. See how far you get with your 27p train ticket. So I'm going to change the whole queuing system so we don't have this in and out thing going on. You know, the maze you have to enter into, your little cordoned off areas. Yeah, you have to, because this is mental torture. You end up queuing away from the thing you're queuing to get to. You can't get your head around it. Every few minutes you get up to the counter and then you're away again. All that and having to listen to counter number four. Counter number four. It is actually Roger Moore. It's Roger. Roger works at the post office now. People don't know this. He works at the post office, Roger. Because the Bond movies have dried up, let's face it. He's not Bond anymore. He's not. He has a little bit of voiceover work for the post office. He has he likes it. He's got a little room around the back. He's just a little desk, yeah. Glass of whiskey. He has to wait for the light to come on. Yeah. Counter number four. I can't believe it's come to this. So one of these days, you get up to the counter, a big guy with a patch over his eye and a white cat going, "Welcome to counter number four."

Kingfish. Why you have a band called Kingfish is beyond me, to be honest with you, but there you go. There's been some strange names. I mean, there was somebody rather than the Troubadours. I don't suppose they'd troubadour in their life. But Kingfish, well, whatever. Anyway, moving swiftly on, because I don't know what I'm talking about, and you've got less interest than I have, I'm going to play you a track by Marillion. This is a great track. I loved this. I loved it so much that I went off when I very, very, very first heard it. I went off and picked up my trusty keyboard. Well, I was sitting down at the time, so it was a kneeboard, and learnt the intro to it, because I just thought it was so nice. As I say, Marillion, Fish at his best. Oh, hello. It was Kingfish I was talking about, now it's Fish. There's almost a synchronicity going on, almost like I know what I'm doing. No, I don't. Anyway, Fish, Marillion.

Do you know, I'd like to think that that was actually written about somebody's girlfriend or wife or something like that. Because I like that sort of idea. One of the best ever songwriters I ever met over in the UK, I said to him, these songs where you use girls' names and that sort of thing, where do you get your inspiration from? Is it your first ever girlfriend? Is it your first love? Or is it just something that you've seen, maybe a passing glance of two strangers across a crowded room? Something along those lines. And this guy looked at me with a look, to be fair, that only a lungfish could have copied. And he sort of gave me this pitying look and went, "No, it's just a song, mate." Ruined the whole thing.

I've just looked at the time. Oh, no! Oh, no! We're coming right to the end of the show, and just when I was getting to the good bit as well. It's always the same in my case. I wait right till the very end and then peak too early and miss the whole exciting thing. If you want to get in contact with me, you can always send me an email, alan@radioseagirl.com. You know it makes sense. Meanwhile, I shall leave you with a little bit of Sadie. We like Sadie. This is from the album Ordinary Girl. It's a track called No Ordinary Love. I thought it would end with something a little bit smoother. Meanwhile, I'll see you next week. And by the way, your doctor called, the prescription's ready. Yeah, I know you asked me not to mention it on the radio, but, you know, I just thought I'd tell you, because you're looking like you need it now. Right, I'll see you next week. All right, then. See you later. Tatty bye.

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0: 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How do? How are you doing? You're okay? 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
0: Well, I'm not in jail, I'm not in a mental institution, I'm not dead, so far, it's a good day.

Stevie Nicks, Room's on Fire. So here we are together on the Wall of Sound, 3 hours of classic and new rock. Our guilty pleasures this week, courtesy of Foreigner. Tell you more about them in a little while. We've also got music from the likes of the Doobie Brothers, 10 years after, some Rolling Stones, a bit of the Byrds and some Isley Brothers as well, and a whole lot more besides. You want more? Okay, how about we go with a bit of this? This starts off very slowly and very quietly, but it then does build up. It's to power. And this is Heart and Soul on a Thursday from 6.

Stone Roses for you. As I mentioned, we have got Guilty Pleasures, six of them from Foreigner, and the first of those coming up in a few minutes' time. Ahead of that, we'll have a bit of this, I think, Delamitri.

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0: Okay, music from Foreigner. Three Brits and three Americans formed the band, and they took the name Foreigner since wherever they played on either side of the Atlantic, half the band would always be Foreigner, wherever they played. First track from them is this one. It is Mr. Soul on a Thursday from Seagull, commercial-free, classic and new rock. And you're very welcome to it.

Doing the Business with Soul Doctor, first of our six guilty pleasures on the programme this week. Now, if you'd like to get in touch, pilot@radioseagull.com. 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And that means at the end of every hour we give you a bonus track, and there'll be one coming up at the end of this hour, the hour after that, the hour after that, the hour after that, and so it goes on. Got some Isley Brothers for you and Summer Breeze in a few minutes time, taking us there. Heart, These Dreams.

0: Isley Brothers, Summer Breeze from 1974. Got some Fleetwood Mac next.
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We've got two guilty pleasures this hour, haven't we? We've got another one to come. We've got six in total over the course of the programme. And the music this week is from Foreigner. And if you'd like to suggest a band or artiste to provide guilty pleasures, then do let me know, pilot@radioseagull.com.

0: and their funky phase, I guess you could say. 10 years after, Rockers, Extreme. That's getting harder. Okay, we've got music from Wishbone Ash, Tom Petty, a bit of Albany Down, some Dynamite and Guns N' Roses. More Guilty Pleasures, of course. Ooh, yeah, sooner than you think, actually. And there's the bonus track to go out of every hour, one coming up in a few minutes' time. But as I said, a little matter of one of these.
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0: Mick Jones, formerly of Spooky Tooth, formed the band back in 1976. Lou Gramm was discovered singing in a covers band called Black Sheep. And Mick Johnson said you ought to go for an audition for this new band that Mick Jones is setting up. And, well, he did, and he got the part, which is pretty darn good, isn't it? This is Guilty Pleasure number 2 from Foreigner this Thursday on Seagull. Dirty White Boy.

0: So, managed to scrape our way through hour one. Bonus track on the way in a few seconds' time. Hour two sees some more great music and two more guilty pleasures, of course.
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Jam going underground, Boston hitching a ride with Wishbone Ash blowing free, and Tom Petty, who's running down a dream on the way. Also, two more Guilty Pleasures as well. Guilty Pleasure artists on the programme this week, Foreigner. A couple more tracks from them coming up in a little while. Ahead of all of that, though, we're off,

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Creative florals for all occasions.

Wishbone Ash, as promised. Is that it? Or is there more? No, they've gone. And Blowing Free, on a Thursday from Seagull. Nice to have you along. I'm Mark Wall, the pilot of the airwaves. This is The Wall of Sound. Commercial free, classic and new rock. And we have that little matter of our guilty pleasures. Next one from Foreigner is on the way after, well, after this.

0: Love that, Running Down a Dream. The late Tom Petty and the Heartbreakers, Through the Years, a double anthology album that came out in the millennium year 2000. And you heard it here on Seagull.
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0: Europe's favourite radio station. And it's the music of Foreigner giving us the Guilty Pleasures on the programme this week. They were one of the first rock bands to mix rock with synthesisers and helped define the term AOR in the United States initially and then worldwide, album-oriented rock. And here is the next one from them.

then. Here we are in what I always think of as being high summer through August. I know it's the 20th of August, and actually, astrologically, we're talking about the 21st of June as being the longest day of the year, and everything else is sort of downhill after that towards the winter. But I, as I say, I always think that August is really the high summer. 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You can pick us up on AM in northwestern Europe, and also parts of the UK and the Netherlands on DAB. At certain times of the day and night, however you're picking us up. It is lovely to have you with us. And we got music from Guns N' Roses, from Train, some John Mayer, and some Edgar Winter on the way. That is all to come. This, though, Lake Street Dive.

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Guns N' Roses from Appetite for Destruction and Night Train. We're staying on track because up next is Train and they're doing a drive-by.

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0: And this is the fourth Guilty Pleasure. It is from Foreigner. They've been around since, oh, I don't know, whenever it was, 1976, something like that. And to date, album sales top some 80 million units.
1: Your mother wouldn't like it, but you will. 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
0: Europe's favourite radio station. And there have been 20 musicians as part of the Foreigner lineup since 1976, but especially since the 1990s. Here we go with Jukebox Hero. Guilty Pleasure number 4 for you. On a Thursday from Seagull.

0: Foreigner Jukebox Hero with more Guilty Pleasures, two more in fact to come in the third and final programme. Got music from the Beatles, the Animals, some Elvis Presley and Fuser as well. Might even slip in some Roxette and some Savage Garden, you never know.
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Thursday from Seago. And we have Ramsay, right, Betty as well. What else have we got for you? Bonnie Raitt, she's on the way. Pat Benatar as well. We'll have her next, actually. Some Embrace, some Roxette, some Savage Garden. Two more Guilty Pleasures as well coming up from Foreigner.

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0: Clapton from 461 Ocean Boulevard and Can't Hold Out. What else have we had in there? Bonnie Raitt as well, wouldn't it? The Road Is My Middle Road. He takes his time. Yeah, thank you. But eventually, he exits the building.
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0: Penultimate offering then on the Guilty Pleasures from Foreigner. And you know, none of the original members perform with the band in 2026, although Mick Jones does remain the official band leader. And this is, as I say, our penultimate Guilty Pleasure from them. It's Rev Down the Red Line on a Thursday from Seagull.

Savage Garden. I want you. Get Roxette, Nothing On But The Radio, and Embrace, and No Use Crying on a Thursday from Seagull.

0: Animals for you. House of the Rising Sun. 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
0: And the final Guilty Pleasure this week on the programme from Foreigner. They've got dates lined up for gigs across the USA and Canada into high summer. Then having spent the spring, of course, around Europe and the UK, they're very busy through 2026 and looking ahead into 2027 as well. Here we go with the final Guilty Pleasure then from Foreigner. Say you.

0: Foreigner, final guilty pleasure on the programme then, and say you will. Next week, it will be Sensational 70s Sound. Oh, yeah, lot off. That's the 27th of August next week, the Wall of Sound, every Thursday, of course. 7 through 10 Central European Time, worldwide, in stereo, commercial-free, via RadioSeagull.com.
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0: producer. Safe to say, that's it from me. Thanks for your company over the past 3 hours. Hope you've enjoyed the music. Back on Tuesday from 1500 Central European Time with the Time Warp Hour. And next Thursday, 7 through 10 Central European Time with more from the Wall of Sound, including those sensational 70 sounds for our guilty pleasures. But of course, we go out of every hour with a bonus track. And you know what?
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0: And that means one thing for me to do is to say, you know what to do. Keep it right here on Seagull, because you know it makes sense. And as always, you take care now.

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1: Hello there, you're listening to Radio Seagull. This is Harry on the way. We have 1 hour of alternative music for you, starting with Elbow, One Day Like This.

the baboons and drinking gasoline and the price of that stuff these days. That's an expensive round. You're listening to Radio Seagull. This is Harry. I've got 1 hour of alternative songs for you. Some of them you may recognise, and I must admit that this week I haven't really had the time to fully research every song, but that is for the future. In the meantime, let's have a listen to them. We've got some great artists coming up. We've got Trigger Finger for you. We've got The Levellers, some Jimmy Cliff, and we've got some Roachford as well. Stay right where you are. Let's move along now with The Gay Lads and Maybe For Long.

0: That's Al Stewart, Fields of France, taken from the 1988 Enigma album. Before that, we had James Blunt and 1973, and we had The Gay Lads, Maybe For Long. This is Radio Seagull. 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

0: That's the Levellers, track entitled 15 Years. And before that, we had George Baker and Little Greenbag. You're listening to Radio Seagull. Lovely to have you there. And I'm going to come back with Jimmy Cliff.
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The haunting sound of Thomas Lang, Don't Let Me Be Misunderstood. And before this, Jimmy Cliff and Guns of Brixton. Promise you some Rochford earlier. They're coming up next. A track entitled A Cuddly Toy. You're listening to Radio Seagull. Stay with me. Now taking you up to the top of the hour.

I promised you a mixed bag today, and I think the music has been absolutely brilliant. Like I say, this is Clint Eastwood featuring General Saint and Stop That Train, I Want to Get Off. Stop the world, I want to get off. You're listening to Harry, this is Radio Seagull. Do remember, coming up at 6 o'clock, we have our very own pilot of the airways, Mark Wall. Mark will be here with 3 hours of fantastic music. That's coming up at 6 o'clock this evening. Listen out for that. Don't miss the Wall of Sound with Mark. And Vagabond Moon is next, a track entitled Tell Me, and trying to sneak in some Stranglers as well before the last bonus track.

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Only been on YouTube for 7 days. Go along and help them along. Like, share and subscribe. Vagabond Moon and Tell Me. Promised you some Stranglers. They're coming up now, and it's Skin Deep.

Better watch out for the Skin Deep. This is the Stranglers. Download our app and get this song on there. Have a listen on the train, on the bus. Do remember, Mark Wall will be here, the pilot of the airways, at 6 p.m. this evening, and that is 7 p.m. Central European time.

0: Thank you for joining me today. I'll be back next week, same time, same place, with another bunch of fantastic songs for you. Alternative tracks and some tracks which you will recognise. Going to leave you with my bonus track today is Athlete and Wires. I shall be back next week. Stay here. We are here 24 hours a day. The station goes nowhere. Bye for now. I'll be waiting for you.
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2: Florence and the Machine are an English indie rock band formed in London in 2007 by lead vocalist Florence Welch, keyboardist Isabella Summers, guitarist Rob Aykroyd, drummer Christopher Lloyd Hayden, and harpist Tom Munger. Their new single and title track to the new album is called Everybody Scream. The album is due to be released on October 31st.

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0: Emma Wilson there, and I Want to Be Loved. It's on her album, A Spoonful of Willie Dixon.
1: Paul Stiles.
0: Welcome to UK Blues Today. In this hour, I'll play you tracks from some of the artists scheduled to be playing at a blues venue around the country in the coming week. But let's start with a track from three albums chosen by the IBBA, Independent Blues Broadcasters Association presenters, as their picks of the month. We'll hear from Grainne Duffy and Bywater Call, after this one from Brad Guitar Wilson's album, Boundless. This is his rendition of San Francisco Nights.

Three tracks from the three albums that have been chosen by the IBBA presenters as their picks of the month. That was Bywater Call and How Long from their album Broken Souvenirs. Before that, Gráinne Duffy and her working of Need Your Love So Bad. It's on her album What Am I Supposed to Do? And from the album Boundless, I played you a working of San Francisco Nights by Brad Guitar Wilson. UK Blues today on your favourite radio station, and let's take a look at some of the artists who are scheduled to be playing at the Old Bush Blues Festival taking place this weekend, which I understand is sold out, but here's a chance to take a listen to some of the artists. Mitch Laddie will be there.

0: three of the artists appearing at the Old Bush Blues Festival this weekend. That was the Five Points Gang and Tail Dragger from their album Spirit of Rock and Roll Live. Before it, from the album Pills, She Didn't Even Buy a Ticket. That came from Big Boy Bloater. And we start off with Mitch Laddie, 50 Shades of Blue, from his latest release, Faith and Other Bad Habits.
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0: UK Blues today, and let's continue hearing from some of the artists scheduled to be playing at the Old Bush Blues Festival this weekend. And there's no chance that James Oliver won't be there.

0: Three more of the artists appearing at the Old Bush Blues Festival this weekend. That was Connor Selby from the album The Truth Comes Out Eventually. I played you the track Someone. Before that, from the album recorded live at the Crescent Record Studios, it was Greg Coulson and a track called Nick of Time. He had Will Wilde helping him out on harmonica on that one, and more from Will in the next hour. We started off, of course, with James Oliver and went right back to the Twang album for his thoughts on American cars.
1: Paul Stiles.
0: Tommy Allen will be at the Old Bush Blues Festival. From the Trafficker album, Nature's Most Wanted, this is Texas Love.

0: Two of the artists appearing at the Old Bush Blues Festival. That was Teed Up, and we went back to the album Hard Lesson to Learn for their working of Early in the Morning. And before that, it was Tommy Allen, because he's going to be at the Old Bush Festival. We went back to the Trafficker album, Nature's Most Wanted for Texas Love. Check out our website, ukbluestoday.co.uk. That's where you'll find all the details about the tracks played on this week's show. We're on our way to the top of the hour, but I'll be back soon with another hour of UK Blues. But for now,
1: it's time for a bonus track.
0: So let's go up to the hour with Paulie Boy Blues and the Yorkshire Puddings. An Early One Morning.

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0: Noodling away to the end there from the album The Invisible Blues Man, Andy Fairweather Lowe, and So Glad You're Mine.
1: Paul Stiles.
0: Welcome back to UK Blues Today. In this hour, I'll be playing you tracks from some of the artists scheduled to be playing at a blues venue in the coming week. There's a bit of a bash going on at the Sandringham Estate. Andy Fairweather Lowe will be there, as will Ronnie Wood.

Three of the artists appearing at the Sandringham Bash going on this weekend. Will Wilde there with the title track from his album Blues Is Still Alive. The one in the middle? It was, of course, Eric Clapton. We went back to the Blues album for his working of Worried Life Blues. And we started off with Imelda May because Ronnie Wood will be at Sandringham and he's helping her out on the track Made to Love. It's on the album 11 Past the Hour. UK Blues Today on your favourite radio station? How about something from Mike Sanchez?

From their eponymous debut album, that's the Dead Reds and Apocalypse City. And ironically, they're playing the Beautiful Day Blues Festival this weekend. Before that, it was Jim Crawford and Blues Boy, title track from his album. Good to see him still out and about. And we started off with Mike Sanchez, a working of Down the Road a Piece. And that was recorded for the Alexis Corner Memorial Concert. It's on the album Volume 3. UK Blues Today.

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This is the Jive Aces.

0: Remy Harris is out and about this week in his acoustic blues duo format. From the album In On The Two, that was Old Man. The one in the middle came from Claude Bourbon and How Hard from his album What's Up. We started off with the Jive Aces and their working of Mystery Train. It's on their album Good Rockin' Tonight, The Roots of the King.
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0: Vince Lee and Sophie Lord there with their working of St. Louis Blues. It's on the album Out in the Sticks, Volume 2. And recorded live at the Butler, before that it was the Mighty Howlers with Money or Love. Well, that's almost it from me, Paul Stiles. And by the way, check out our website, ukbluestoday.co.uk. That's where you'll find all the details about the tracks played on this week's show. I'll be back next week, right here at the same time, but now...
1: it's time for a bonus track.
0: So let's close with the Big Blue and Shake for Me.

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If Paradise Is Half As Nice by the Amen Corner, which is actually a cover song originally written by the Italian singer-songwriter Luciano Bassetti under the name Il Paradiso and first recorded by the Italian singer Ambra Borelli. The song was translated into English by Jack Fishman. Initially, it was offered to the Tremolos, but they rejected it. So it was then recorded by the Amen Corner as their debut single. This was the most successful of the band's singles, and here's the thing, there are two differing versions of the song, one with an orchestra with a prominent horn through the middle eight, and one version without either.

Hello again, this is Bill Everett with Technicolor Dreams. Over the next 2 hours, we have some fabulous, rare and unfamiliar bands from the 1960s and beyond. But this really isn't an oldie show, because to many of you, this will be new and exciting music. The music that laid down the foundations of progressive rock.

During his first 60 minutes, we've got tracks by Granny's Intentions, Rupert's People, the Ivor Cutler Trio, the Warren Davis Monday Band, and Ashton Gardner and Dyke. As there is more to music than hits alone. And right now, here's Wishful Thinking.

Juice, who are a later incarnation of the Millionaires and Not Enough Words. Plus, we also heard Liar Liar by a teenage rock band from Minneapolis, Minnesota, called The Castaways. And we also played a mod garage rock pop band from Northern California called Powder with Turn Another Page. And we started off with Wishful Thinking and I Want You Girl. And they were formerly known as the Emeralds, who then changed their name to Wishful Thinking. It's Radio Seagull from the Lightship Jenny Bainton now with The Move, and a song which was written by The Move's guitarist-vocalist Roy Wood and recorded on the 6th of July in Ad Division Studios based in London. As with many of Wood's early songs, the basis of this track was a book of fairy tales which Wood authored while at the Moseley College of Art. The distinctive instrumental arrangement, including oboe, clarinet, cor anglais, which is also a kind of oboe, and a French horn, was suggested by the assistant producer Tony Visconti. And here is Flowers in the Rain.

0: Hey, it's Technicolor Dreams and Radio Seagull with I'll Cry Out From My Grave by Brigadoon. And before that, we heard Jimmy Campbell and Loving You Is All I Do. Jimmy comes from Kirkby in Liverpool in the United Kingdom and was a member of the Merseybeat groups The Kirkbys, The 23rd Turn Elf and Rocking Horse, as well as releasing three solo albums. And we began with Flowers in the Rain from The Move. 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

That was The Flies and Alexander Bell Believes. This English psychedelic pop band were formed in Wanstead, East London. Members then went on to be in The Bulldog Breed, The Gun, Please and T2, amongst other groups. Sandwiched somewhere in the middle was Circles by La Fleur de Lys, and we'll hear more from their lineup a bit later. And we began with Callum Bryce and Lovemaker. Now, Lovemaker, that actual single, was originally recorded as the soundtrack to a Woodpecker Cider Cinema advert. You can just hear it now, can't you? You're listening to Radio Seagull, online, on mobile, and on AM from the lightship Jenny Bainton in Harlingen Harbour, with Ashton, Gardner and Dyke.

The Wizard from Mark Bolan. It's an interesting song as it has no chorus and is all verse. We also played The Bystanders with Pat and People. And The Bystanders at one time had one Lynn Metel as part of their lineup. He later became known as the Welsh comedian Owen Money. Although I've never found him that funny, to be perfectly honest, but he does have a fan club of women of a certain age. As well as that, we heard Alive Not Dead by Art, an English rock group formerly known as the VIPs. And when Gary Wright joined them, they changed their name to Spooky Tooth. And we began that music mix with Ashton Gardner and Dyke and See the Sun in My Eyes. This British rock group were formed by former members of the Remo 4. Don't forget, we are a commercial-free radio station, so we are able to play more music between now and the top of the hour. But to be able to do this, we do need your help. 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So, we're broadcasting from the Lightship, Jenny Bainton, and now, The Gnats.

0: Yeah, Ivor sent us a message.
1: That is, I had a little boat from the Ivor Cutler Trio. And Ivor Cutler was a highly eclectic artist, poet, singer, songwriter, storyteller, broadcaster, author and teacher. He appealed to successive generations with his offbeat sense of humour and wonder at the world. We also heard the Warren Davis Monday Band and Without Fear, and we began with I Wonder from the Nats, an American band formed in Greenwood, Mississippi. This is Bill Everett, and in the next hour we have some more songs from The Plastic Penny, Tinkerbell's Fairy Dust, The Dead Sea Fruit, and The E-Types. In a moment, Hilda the Builder, presumably Bob's grandmother, I would think, by a band called Granny's Intentions, who started life as a relief group in their native Limerick, playing for £5 a night. And right now, Rupert's People, who were initially a studio band set up to publicise the songs of Rod Linton, recruited from members of Le Fleur de Lys, who we heard from earlier. And this is Dream in My Mind.

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This is commercial-free Radio Seagull, where there is much more to the music than hits alone.

We Gotta Get Out of This Place, written by American songwriters Barry Mann and Cynthia Weil from The Animals. It has become an iconic song of its type and was immensely popular with United States Armed Forces, GIs, during the Vietnam War. I wonder why. This is Bill Everett here on Radio Seagull, online, on mobile, and on AM from the lightship Jenny Bainton in Harlingen Harbour with Technicolor Dreams. And in this final 60 minutes, we've got some more great music from Colin Hare, The Checkmates, Briley and Engel, The Balloon Farm, and The Bow Street Runners, as there is more to music than hits alone. And right now, here's Plastic

massive band called the Dead Sea Fruit with Kensington High Street. We also heard Lazy Day from Tinkerbell's Fairy Dust. And we began that mix with Plastic Penny and a track called She Knows. But now a song by The Who, which was written by the guitarist Pete Townshend, of course, during the time that their debut album, My Generation, was actually being recorded. However, it was not actually laid down until 1968. It has become one of the band's most popular tracks and has been a concert staple. The arrangement uses a Latin percussion instrument known as claves, which are pairs of small wooden sticks that make a distinctive high-pitched clicking noise when struck together. The Who had previously used this same instrument on the song Disguises. And here is Magic Bus.

0: Other Half, and a track called Mr. Pharmacist. Plus, we also heard the E-Types with Put the Clock Back on the Wall. This group's sound combines striking three-part vocal harmonies and Jody Wench's jangling keyboards with professional production techniques that were outside of the garage band norm. And we began with Magic Bus from The Who. 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

That's Lucky Jim by the Candy Choir, a harmony pop outfit from Kent. They began their career as Erky Grant's backing group in Erky Grant and the Earwigs. We also played Ian McCulloch and Down by the River. He's a Scottish actor, best known for his role as Greg Preston in the BBC TV series The Survivors. He also went on to star in a number of controversial Italian zombie movies, for which he has developed a cult following. And we began that mix with the Imposters of Life's Magazine from The Idle Race, who are most notable for featuring Jeff Lynne before the formation of the Electric Light Orchestra, and are a link between Mike Sheridan and the Knight Riders, The Move, and the Steve Gibbons Band. 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

Echo. We also heard, open brackets, tell me, close brackets, have you ever seen me from the small faces? And we started off with Grapefruit and another game. John Lennon named the band after an art book by Yoko Ono, and the Beatles were closely involved in their early career, signing them to Apple Publishing for songwriting. And the band's John Perry was one of the supporting vocalists on Hey Jude. Don't forget, we are a commercial-free radio station, so we're able to play more music between now and the top of the hour. But to be able to do this, we need your help. 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But now, here's the Bow Street Runners.

That was Mr. Middleton's Lament by the English songwriting duo Brierley and Engel, who also recorded an album of Beatles spoofs as Liverpool Echo. And I mentioned all that earlier, and them, because they were also members of Mandrake Paddle Steamer, of course. We also played the Balloon Farm with A Question of Temperature. And this New Jersey group took their name from a New York City nightclub. And we started off with So Very Woman from the Bow Street Runners, who are known for, amongst other things, one of the early bands Mick Fleetwood played drums for. But that is your lot from me for today, although there's more great music to come here on Radio Seagull, so stay exactly where you are. You can still write to us at Radio Seagull, PO Box 24, 8860 AA, Harlingen in the Netherlands. In a moment, Colin Hare with Granny Granny, probably inspired by the boutique Granny Takes a Trip. And to play us out, Every Day Is Just the Same from The Checkmates, a British instrumental cabaret band formed in 1961 and continuing to perform and record after breaking away from their previous band leader, Emil Ford. Thanks very much for listening. I'll catch you next time, either for some more Technicolor Dreams or the Underground Edition. Till then, from me, Bill Everett, wherever you are in the world, good night, good morning, good evening.

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Hello, Debbie Ashmore in the air chair here on Radio Seagull for the next couple of hours. Welcome along to today's programme. Began today with a bit of Ghost from their Skeleta album back from 2025 and the song Lacrima. One band that I really would love to see live, but unfortunately they sold out and, well, I haven't got to see them live as yet. As I say, welcome along. Hope you're all having a fabulous, fabulous week so far. Carrying on with some more music, now let's have a bit of Blink 182 from their Neighbourhoods album and the song Ghost on the Dance Floor.

playing for you first. There we had a bit of Blink-182 from their Neighbourhoods album back from 2011 and the song Ghost on the Dance Floor, band I've seen many, many, many times, and I'm dedicating that one especially to my two sons, Tom and Paul, and also to their cousins, Chris and Dan, a band that they all went to see again many, many times. And we've just been listening to the band Frost and the song Life in the Wires Part 1. 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Coming up for you now, let's have some 2026 music. This is Eden Bridge from their album Set the Dark on Fire and the song Where the Wild Things Are.

playing the best in alternative and progressive music. Started off with some 2026 music there from their album Set the Dark on Fire. That was Edenbridge and their song Where the Wild Things Are. And we've just been listening to some 2025 music. That was Ghost of the Machine from their Empires Must Fall album and the song Panopticon. Just heard the news recently that Ghost of the Machine are calling it a day. Big shame, but I can understand their reasons. I'm wishing everybody in Ghost of the Machine all the best for their future projects. Okay, time now for some more 2026 music. This is the band Hamasare, featuring Christelle Vitry from their album Pictures and the song Frames.

started off with some 2026 music. That was the band Hamasari featuring Christelle Rattray from their brand new album Pictures and the song Frames. Well, who are Hamasari? They're artisans of a sound both massive and delicate. They bring together elements of both classic, contemporary, progressive rock, drawing inspiration from acts such as Pink Floyd, Porcupine Tree and Carnival. They carefully shape and refine musical and sensory journey. The band draws us into a storm-laden ritual evoking imagery like falling raindrops scattered through a dark, clouded atmosphere, yet pierced by welcome glimmers of hope. And we've just been listening to an East

began with some March UK, currently known as Kitty O'Neill, from her So No More Digging Up Bones album from 2024, and the song I Just Want Them to Know. And we've just been listening to the wonderful The Black Heart Orchestra back from 2022 and their Hotel Utopia album and the song Astronaut. Well, I'm having so much fun in the studio, and I've just looked up and that hour has nearly gone already. If you're a regular listener to us here on the station, you'll know that we are advert free, and for that reason we get to play that one extra track or bonus track per hour. Well, I'm going to be playing the extra track in just one moment, which is going to be Neverland from IQ and their album Dominion back from 2025. I do hope that you can be with me in hour two.

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This is commercial-free Radio Seagull, where there is much more to the music than hits alone.

You're in tune with Debbie Ashmore in the Air Chair here on Radio Seagull for the next hour. And we started hour two with a bit of 2026 music. That was Crownlands and the song Black Star. If you're just joining me, thank you so much. If you've been with me since hour one, again, thank you so, so much. Okay, time now for some more music. Let's go back to the 1970s. Here's Cozy Powell and Dance with the Devil.

a couple of songs there from 1970s. We started off with Cozy Powell from 1973 and Dance with the Devil. And we've just been listening to one of my top three bands of all time. This is Creedence Clearwater Revival from their Cosmos Factory album back from 1970 and Up Around the Bend. Time now for some 2025 music. Let's have some Forgotten Gods from their Memories album and the song Alive.

You're in tune with Radio Seagull, where there's more to music than hits alone. And we started off with the band Forgotten Gods there with their Memories album and the song Alive. And we've just been listening to Golden Caves from their Disagy album and the song How to Care. You're in tune with Debbie Ashmore here on Radio Seagull. Would you like to drop me a line? Would you like something playing, a mention or a mention for someone? In fact, if you'd like to drop me a line about anything, it's all the same address. It's debbie@radioseagull.com. Okay, time now for some 2024 music. There's a band I've seen many times. Here's Hats Off Gentlemen, It's Adequate from their One Word That Means the World album and the song Music for Dancing.

A Radio Seagull triple play for you there. We started off with Hats Off Gentlemen, It's Adequate from their album One Word That Means the World, Archipuff, back from 2024, and the song Music for Dancing. We followed that with Ebb from their Madden Killing Time album and the song Mary Jane. And we've just been listening to some brand new music from 2026 from their new album called Sanctuary, the band Evanescence, and the song Afterlife. Okay, time now to slow it down a little bit. Here's a band that's recently quite new to me. This is Dickajee from 2024 and her song In the Blink of an Eye.

started there with a lady that I've not seen and who's quite new to me. That was Dickajee with her song In the Blink of an Eye. And that was back from 2024. And we've just been listening to the lovely Ebony Buckle for the title track to her album, Hearts Get Started, back from 2024. You're in tune with Debbie Ashmore here on Radio Sigil. I do hope that you're enjoying the music. Time now for some 2026 music. This is Mark Atkinson from his Voices album and the song Home.

Began there with some 2026 music, the lovely Mark Atkinson from his Voices album and the song Home. Hoping to see Mark Atkinson live at some point, definitely on my bucket list. And we followed that with the wonderful earworm Dust Devil from the husband and wife team, Michelle Plum and Nick Hall, commonly known as Plum Hall, from their Ghost of Noise album back from 2020. And that one will definitely be sticking in my brain for some time to come. Anyway, just looked up at that clock and again, that hour has gone so quickly and this next song is going to be my last one. If you do listen to us regularly, you know we are advert-free here on Radio Seagull. So for that purpose, if you could pop on over to our merchandise tab, have a look if there's anything you fancy. If you could purchase it, that really would help us out. If you didn't want to do that, again, pop on over to our website and look up our Patreon. If you could become a member again, that would help us out here on Radio Seagull. Just want to thank you so much for joining me today. It really is appreciated and I do hope that you've enjoyed the programme. Hope you can be with me at the same time and the same place next week and I'm wishing you all a fabulous week ahead. Going to be leaving you today with our bonus song or extra song, which is from Carnatica and the song Forever back from 2020.

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0: What a chirpy little ditty to get us underway with the Wall of Sound this Thursday, I think you'll agree. How do? How are you doing? You're okay? 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
0: Well, I'm not in jail, I'm not in a mental institution, I'm not dead, so far, it's a good day.

Stevie Nicks, Room's on Fire. So here we are together on the Wall of Sound, 3 hours of classic and new rock. Our guilty pleasures this week, courtesy of Foreigner. Tell you more about them in a little while. We've also got music from the likes of the Doobie Brothers, 10 years after, some Rolling Stones, bit of the Byrds and some Isley Brothers as well, and a whole lot more besides. You want more? Okay, how about we go with a bit of this? This starts off very slowly and very quietly, but it then does build up. It's to power. And this is Heart and Soul on a Thursday for

Stone Roses for you. As I mentioned, we have got Guilty Pleasures, six of them from Foreigner, and the first of those coming up in a few minutes' time. Ahead of that, we'll have a bit of this, I think, Delamitri.

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0: Okay, music from Foreigner. Three Brits and three Americans formed the band, and they took the name Foreigner since wherever they played on either side of the Atlantic, half the band would always be Foreigner, wherever they played. First track from them is this one. It is Mr. Soul on a Thursday from Seagull, commercial-free, classic and new rock. And you're very welcome to

Doing the business with Soul Doctor, first of our six guilty pleasures on the programme this week. Now, if you'd like to get in touch, pilot@radioseagull.com. The email address, be lovely to hear from you, pilot@radioseagull.com. And whilst you're doing internet-y type things, why not check out the website? 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And that means at the end of every hour we give you a bonus track, and there'll be one coming up at the end of this hour, the hour after that, the hour after that, the hour after that, and so it goes on. Got some Isley Brothers for you and Summer Breeze in a few minutes time, taking us there. Heart, these dreams.

0: Isley Brothers, Summer Breeze from 1974. Got some Fleetwood Mac next.
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Some would say the real Fleetwood Mac. I'll be kind and polite and say early Fleetwood Mac and Albatross there. And we got two guilty pleasures this hour, haven't we? We got another one to come. We got six in total over the course of the programme. And the music this week is from Foreigner. And if you'd like to suggest a band or artiste to provide guilty pleasures, then do let me know. Pilot at radioseagull.com.

0: in their funky phase, I guess you could say. 10 years after, Rockers, Extreme. That's getting harder. Okay, we've got music from Wishbone Ash, Tom Petty, a bit of Albany Down, some Dynamite and Guns N' Roses. More Guilty Pleasures, of course. Ooh, yeah, sooner than you think, actually. And there's the bonus track to go out of every hour, one coming up in a few minutes' time. But as I said, a little matter of one of these.
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0: Mick Jones, formerly of Spooky Tooth, formed the band back in 1976. Lou Gramm was discovered singing in a covers band called Black Sheep. And Mick Johnson said you ought to go for an audition for this new band that Mick Jones is setting up. And, well, he did, and he got the part, which is pretty darn good, isn't it? This is Guilty Pleasure number 2 from Foreigner this Thursday on Seagull. Dirty White Boy.

0: So, managed to scrape our way through hour one. Bonus track on the way in a few seconds' time. Hour two sees some more great music and two more guilty pleasures, of course.
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Jam going underground, Boston hitching a ride with Wishbone Ash blowing free, and Tom Petty, who's running down a dream on the way. Also, two more Guilty Pleasures as well. Guilty Pleasure artists on the programme this week, Foreigner. A couple more tracks from them coming up in a little while. Ahead of all of that, though, we're off,

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Creative florals for all occasions.

Wishbone Ash, as promised. Is that it, or is there more? No, they've gone. And Blowing Free, on a Thursday from Seagull. Nice to have you along. I'm Mark Wall, the pilot of the airwaves. This is The Wall of Sound. Commercial free, classic and new rock, and we have that little matter of our guilty pleasures. Next one from Foreigner is on the way after this.

0: Love that, Running Down a Dream. The late Tom Petty and the Heartbreakers, Through the Years, a double anthology album that came out in the millennium year 2000. And you heard it here on Seagull.
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0: And it's the music of Foreigner giving us the Guilty Pleasures on the programme this week. They were one of the first rock bands to mix rock with synthesisers and helped define the term AOR in the United States initially and then worldwide, album-oriented rock. And here is the next one from them.

Here we are in what I always think of as being high summer through August. I know it's the 20th of August, and actually, astrologically, we're talking about the 21st of June as being the longest day of the year, and everything else is sort of downhill after that towards the winter. But I always think that August is really the high summer. And we are with you worldwide on Radio Seagull, radioseagull.com. You can pick us up on AM in northwestern Europe, and also parts of the UK and the Netherlands on DAB at certain times of the day and night, however you're picking us up. It is lovely to have you with us. And we got music from Guns N' Roses, from Train, some John Mayer, and some Edgar Winter on the way. That is all to come. This, though, Lake Street Dive.

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Guns N' Roses from Appetite for Destruction at Night Train. It was staying on track because up next is Train, and they're doing a drive-by.

0: such thing. 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

0: And this is the fourth Guilty Pleasure. It is from Foreigner. They've been around till since, oh, I don't know, whenever it was, 1976, something like that. And to date, album sales top some 80 million units.
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0: And there have been 20 musicians as part of the Foreigner lineup since 1976, but especially since the 1990s. Here we go with Jukebox Hero. Guilty Pleasure number 4 for you. On a Thursday from Seagull.

0: Foreigner Jukebox Hero with more Guilty Pleasures. Two more, in fact, to come in the third and final programme. Got music from the Beatles, the Animals, some Elvis Presley and Fuser as well. Might even slip in some Roxette and some Savage Garden, you never know.
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Thursday from Seco. And we have Brandon, right, Betty as well. What else have we got for you? Bonnie Raitt, she's on the way. Pat Benatar as well. We'll have her next, actually. Some Embrace, some Roxette, some Savage Garden. Two more Guilty Pleasures as well coming up from Foreigner.

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0: Eric Clapton from 461 Ocean Boulevard and Can't Hold Out. What else have we had in there? Bonnie Raitt as well, wouldn't it? The Road Is My Middle Name. He takes his time. Yeah, thank you. But eventually, he exits the building.
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0: Penultimate offering then on the Guilty Pleasures from Foreigner. And you know, none of the original members perform with the band in 2026, although Mick Jones does remain the official band leader. And this is, as I say, our penultimate Guilty Pleasure from them. It's Rev Down the Red Line on a Thursday from Seagull.

Savage Garden. I want you. Yeah, what's it? Nothing on but the radio and Embrace. And no use crying on a Thursday from Seagull.

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0: Foreigner, Final Guilty Pleasure on the programme then, and say you will. Next week, it will be Sensational 70s Sound. Oh, yeah, lot off. That's the 27th of August next week, the Wall of Sound, every Thursday, of course. 7 through 10 Central European Time worldwide in stereo, commercial-free via RadioSeagull.com.
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0: safe to say that's it from me. Thanks for your company over the past 3 hours. Hope you've enjoyed the music. Back on Tuesday from 1500 Central European Time with the Time Warp Hour. And next Thursday, 7 through 10 Central European Time with more from the Wall of Sound, including those sensational 70 sounds for our guilty pleasures. But of course, we go out of every hour with a bonus track. And you know what?
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0: And that means one thing for me to do is to say, you know what to do. Keep it right here on Seagull, because you know it makes sense. And as always, you take care now.

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1: Hello there, you're listening to Radio Seagull. This is Harry on the way. We have 1 hour of alternative music for you, starting with Elbow, One Day Like This.

the baboons and drinking gasoline and the price of that stuff these days. That's an expensive round. You're listening to Radio Seagull. This is Harry. I've got 1 hour of alternative songs for you. Some of them you may recognise, and I must admit that this week I haven't really had the time to fully research every song, but that is for the future. In the meantime, let's have a listen to them. We've got some great artists coming up. We've got Trigger Finger for you. We've got The Levellers, some Jimmy Cliff, and we've got some Roachford as well. Stay right where you are. Let's move along now with The Gay Lads and Maybe For Long.

0: That's Al Stewart, Fields of France, taken from the 1988 Enigma album. Before that, we had James Blunt and 1973, and we had The Gay Lads, Maybe For Long. 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

0: That's the Levellers, track entitled 15 Years. And before that, we had George Baker and Little Green Bag. You're listening to Radio Seagull. Lovely to have you there. And I'm going to come back with Jimmy Cliff.
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The haunting sound of Thomas Lang, Don't Let Me Be Misunderstood. And before this, Jimmy Cliff and Guns of Brixton. Promise you some Rochford earlier. They're coming up next. A track entitled A Cuddly Toy. You're listening to Radio Seagull. Stay with me. Now taking you up to the top of the hour.

I promised you a mixed bag today, and I think the music has been absolutely brilliant. Like I say, this is Clint Eastwood featuring General Saint and Stop That Train, I Wanna Get Off. Stop the world, I want to get off. You're listening to Harry, this is Radio Seagull. Do remember, coming up at 6 o'clock, we have our very own pilot of the airways, Mark Wall. Mark will be here with 3 hours of fantastic music. That's coming up at 6 o'clock this evening. Listen out for that. Don't miss the Wall of Sound with Mark. And Vagabond Moon is next, a track entitled Tell Me, and trying to sneak in some Stranglers as well before the last bonus track.

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Only been on YouTube for 7 days. Go along and help them along. Like, share and subscribe. Vagabond Moon and Tell Me. Promised you some Stranglers. They're coming up now, and it's Skin Deep.

Better watch out for the Skin Deep. This is the Stranglers. Download our app and get this song on there. Have a listen on the train, on the bus. Do remember, Mark Wall will be here, the pilot of the airways, at 6 p.m. this evening, and that is 7 p.m. Central European time.

0: Thank you for joining me today. I'll be back next week, same time, same place, with another bunch of fantastic songs for you. Alternative tracks and some tracks which you will recognise. Going to leave you with my bonus track today is Athlete and Wires. I shall be back next week. Stay here. We are here 24 hours a day. The station goes nowhere. Bye for now. I'll be waiting for you.
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0: Emma Wilson there, and I Want to Be Loved. It's on her album, A Spoonful of Willie Dixon.
1: Paul Stiles.
0: Welcome to UK Blues Today. In this hour, I'll play you tracks from some of the artists scheduled to be playing at a blues venue around the country in the coming week. But let's start with a track from three albums chosen by the IBBA, Independent Blues Broadcasters Association presenters, as their picks of the month. We'll hear from Grainne Duffy and Bywater Call, after this one from Brad Guitar Wilson's album, Boundless. This is his rendition of San Francisco Nights.

Three tracks from the three albums that have been chosen by the IBBA presenters as their picks of the month. That was Bywater Call and How Long from their album Broken Souvenirs. Before that, Gráinne Duffy and her working of Need Your Love So Bad. It's on her album What Am I Supposed to Do? And from the album Boundless, I played you a working of San Francisco Nights by Brad Guitar Wilson. UK Blues today on your favourite radio station, and let's take a look at some of the artists who are scheduled to be playing at the Old Bush Blues Festival taking place this weekend, which I understand is sold out, but here's a chance to take a listen to some of the artists. Mitch Laddie will be there.

0: Three of the artists appearing at the Old Bush Blues Festival this weekend. That was the Five Points Gang and Tail Dragger from their album Spirit of Rock and Roll Live. Before it, from the album Pills, She Didn't Even Buy a Ticket. That came from Big Boy Bloater. And we start off with Mitch Laddy, 50 Shades of Blue, from his latest release, Faith and Other Bad Habits.
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0: UK Blues today, and let's continue hearing from some of the artists scheduled to be playing at the Old Bush Blues Festival this weekend. And there's no chance that James Oliver won't be there.

0: Three more of the artists appearing at the Old Bush Blues Festival this weekend. That was Connor Selby from the album The Truth Comes Out Eventually. I played you the track Someone. Before that, from the album recorded live at the Crescent Record Studios, it was Greg Coulson and a track called Nick of Time. He had Will Wilde helping him out on harmonica on that one, and more from Will in the next hour. We started off, of course, with James Oliver and went right back to the Twang album for his thoughts on American cars.
1: Paul Stiles.
0: Tommy Allen will be at the Old Bush Blues Festival. From the Trafficker album, Nature's Most Wanted, this is Texas Love.

0: to the artist appearing at the Old Bush Blues Festival. That was Teed Up, and we went back to the album Hard Lesson to Learn for their working of Early in the Morning. And before that, it was Tommy Allen, because he's going to be at the Old Bush Festival. We went back to the Trafficker album, Nature's Most Wanted for Texas Love. Check out our website, ukbluestoday.co.uk. That's where you'll find all the details about the tracks played on this week's show. We're on our way to the top of the hour, but I'll be back soon with another hour of UK Blues. But for now,
1: it's time for a bonus track.
0: So let's go up to the hour with Paulie Boy Blues and the Yorkshire Puddings. An early one morning.

On AM locally, also online everywhere, and on DAB Plus via The Flash in Southeast Hampshire, where real music lives. 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